0: to a political weapon of retribution.
1: New South Wales has confirmed its first cases of H5 bird flu in Australian...
0: political weapon of retribution.
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0: cause he's so smart in his books.
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0: Baby's just sitting there
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0: Larry Como and Magic Moments. And there certainly are magic moments in the land of the music. It's time for our favourite piece of music again, the Ozbush Ballads in praise of the station.
1: Yeah, yeah, yeah, yeah, yeah, yeah.

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Will you put your head on my shoulder and share the peaceful years?

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0: 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Well, good for her.
1: Our love is alive.
0: Hey, Susie Quattro is stumbling in. Well, good for her.
1: Our love is

It was Kelly McClinery. 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Here's Little Heroes, One Perfect Day.